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1: Well, good evening. As we get you up, out the door, and on your way home, we've got a few slowdowns out there on Northern Nevada roads for your Monday travel. If you're heading out to the North Valleys, we've got some traffic between the Spaghetti Bowl and Golden Valley right now. Heavy traffic northbound South McCarran between Greg Street and Nugget Avenue. Up on North McCarran, we've got some heavy traffic eastbound between El Rancho and Sullivan. Westbound 80, still seeing a fair amount of traffic and slowing between USA Parkway and the Nugget Resort. We had an earlier accident, I-80 East at Lockwood. That is still creating some slowdown and backup. And if you're heading over the hill, I-80 westbound, CHP reporting a road closure of I-80 westbound, a hard closure is what they've termed it, with a semi-accident involving 10 vehicles, a lot of emergency vehicles up there, ambulance, fire, and law enforcement. So they're advising alternate routes if you're planning to head I-80 westbound while all roads are closed at this time. And if I get some new news here into the traffic department, I will definitely let you know as that becomes available. Drive safely from the Right Now Traffic Center. I'm Kristen Snow.

0: K-Ball 98.1. I don't know why. That just hits a chord with me. Charles Wesley Godwin, and of course his duet partner, maybe you've heard of him, Luke Combs. It's called Better That Way. We got a dozen past five. It's quitting time. People are behind the wheel. Careful out there. Had a high of 97. We're down to clouds out there right now and a temperature of 93. Wow, what a busy couple of days. Had Eric Church on Thursday up at the lake. Had Miranda Lambert Saturday in Sparks, yesterday at the ballroom. It was Winona. And, of course, every time, you know, you go to a concert and you're with your buddies, oh, you got to go out for libations afterwards. I don't know, maybe beforehand, too. And such was the case with me. And you know what? That was on my mind when I had my shower this morning.
1: Have you ever wondered what he's really thinking?
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5: Good evening. Continuing to see a fair amount of traffic. I-80 westbound between USA Parkway and the Nugget Resort. I-80 eastbound also near Lockwood, still seeing some slowdown. If you're heading out to the North Valleys, we do have some congestion and heavy traffic between the Spaghetti Bowl and Golden Valley up on North McCarran. Both directions between El Rancho and Pyramid Way, a lot of that in that eastbound lane. 580 north at Moana and 580 south between Plum and Moana. From the Right Now Traffic Center, I'm Kristen Snow.
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3: I am Chief Meteorologist Jeff Thompson in the Colo 8 First Alert Weather Center. Dodging some showers tonight, but the better chance at showers and thunderstorms coming in on Tuesday with flood watches in effect. 68 degrees overnight in Reno Sparks. 92, your Tuesday high, will start to dry out on the other side of Wednesday.
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K-Bull 98.1. Question of the day. Where's my peeps this afternoon? You guys kind of disappeared. Too hot to call in? Ice cream day yesterday. Favorite flavor. What's your favorite flavor of ice cream? Mine is butter pecan. Special occasions. How about you? 800-0981.

0: cream day yesterday. See, I've been talking about ice cream so much. I know where the station has a stash of Häagen-Dazs vanilla ice cream bars. Ooh, I snuck one out of the freezer. Nobody will be the wiser. Oh, that was good. Blew my diet, but oh God, that was good. Favorite ice cream, what is it? Let's take another call. Yes, Cable, you're on.
1: Hey, JJ, you're asking what people's favorite ice cream is?
0: Go, what is it?
1: Rocky Road.
0: Rocky Road, story of your life, right?
1: Yeah, that's right.
0: When the road gets rocky, I eat Rocky Road, okay.
1: That's right, yeah.
0: Now, that's your favorite. What do you usually have around the house, though? What's your go-to? I mean, you know, day after day. Are you like me, vanilla, chocolate?
1: I would say probably vanilla, because then you can add toppings to it.
0: Yeah. I like to eat the kind of ice cream that reminds me of most of the men I date. Vanilla. Come on. I need a woman to verify that, right?
1: Right.
0: Yeah.
1: True.
0: All right.
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3: Good evening. Continuing to see a fair amount of traffic out on Northern Nevada roads. I-80 eastbound between Vista Boulevard and the USA Parkway area with a earlier traffic accident. That road is completely closed right now, I-80 eastbound, if you're traveling that direction. Westbound 80, also seeing a fair amount of traffic between USA Parkway and Vista Boulevard, both directions at the Nugget Avenue overpass in Sparks. Up on North McCarran, both directions between 395 and Pyramid Way, also seeing some slowdown, heavy traffic. Northbound 395, if you're traveling out to the North Valleys, between the Spaghetti Bowl and Golden Valley. And we've got some light traffic, I-80 east, near the Nugget Resort. All other Northern Nevada roads, looking pretty good. Drive carefully. From the Right Now Traffic Center, I'm Kristen.
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0: 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If you're in rush hour traffic right now, ride, ride, ride. 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

0: K-Bold 98.1, if you're in traffic right now, never mind what Jelly Roll said right there. You don't want to have your hands up. Keep them on the wheel already. Doesn't pass 6. JJ trying to get you home safe and sound. A little bit of sun out there. 91 degrees in Reno Sparks. It's only going to get warmer when night in the country comes. Thursday, Friday, and Saturday, you better have a mister and air conditioning. Once you leave your RV, you're on your own, though. Okay, let's see. Last time for today, we're talking about National Ice Cream Day. I celebrated today because I talked about it so much by having a Häagen-Dazs vanilla ice cream bar with the chocolate covering. Ooh. I wanted to have a second one, but that would have put me over my caloric intake for the day. Don't want that. No, those days are gone. So one more story. What's your favorite ice cream? Let's go with the bullhorn. Yes, you're it. Cable, this is JJ. Go ahead.
1: Hey, I just want to talk about my favorite ice cream, too.
0: Oh, tell me.
1: I love me some coconut one from Baskin-Robbins.
0: Oh, so there's a coconut-flavored ice cream Baskin-Robbins, huh?
1: Yes, sir.
0: Okay, I did this not only because it was National Ice Cream Day, it's because, you know, I might just sneak out and try some of the answers I'm getting on the air today, just to see.
1: Yeah, try it. Delicious.
0: Okay. How do you feel after you eat that? I mean, you know, what does it do to you?
1: Well, I'm lactose, but I still love it.
0: Wait a minute. You eat it even though you're lactose intolerant?
1: Yes, it's so worth it.
0: What happens when you eat it then? Do you make a quick trip to this guy that we know made out of porcelain named John?
1: No, this makes my stomach hurt.
0: More like a barf?
1: Yeah.
0: Okay. Wow. And look, we're doing this while people are eating. Aren't we special?
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3: Good evening. Continuing to see a fair amount of traffic out on Northern Nevada roads. I-80 eastbound between Vista Boulevard and the USA Parkway area with a earlier traffic accident. That road is completely closed right now. I-80 eastbound if you're traveling that direction. Westbound 80 also seeing a fair amount of traffic between USA Parkway and Vista Boulevard. Both directions at the Nugget Avenue overpass in Sparks. Up on North McCarran, both directions between 395 and Pyramid Way also seeing some slowdown. Heavy traffic. Northbound 395 if you're traveling out to the North Valleys between the Spaghetti Bowl and Golden Valley, and we've got some light traffic I-80 East near the Nugget Resort. All other Northern Nevada roads looking pretty good. Drive carefully. From the Right Now Traffic Center, I'm Kristen Snow.
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I think everybody kind of mulls this in their head. When am I going to retire? Don't start in about me. But Darius Rucker has given it some serious thought, and he's got a timeline. He's saying about 2 more years, and that should be it. We shall see. Megan Maroney right now. Beautiful things on.

0: 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I am plumb out of time. J.J. Christie saying, have yourself a wonderful Monday, as hot as it might be. 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

passenger seat, knowing that he couldn't have the toy till his nuggets were gone. A green traffic light turned straight to red. 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

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Sounds like a dare to me. I'll keep that in mind when I retire. I'm going to leave you with Ella Langley, 14 weeks at the top of the pop charts. Here's Choosin' Texas with JJ on the

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He made it through TSA. He made it through the flight. My name's Justin. This is the Overnight Ride. Shane Proffitt had gone down to Texas, got himself a big old deer, and the antlers on this thing were massive. They looked like they were 4 feet high. I might be exaggerating. He wasn't sure if he'd be able to get on the plane. He got through TSA. He got on the plane, and the pilots even took a picture with it. I guess he put it on his lap. If you wear the horns, can you call it a hat? You wear the antlers, can you call it a hat? Shane successfully accomplished his goal. Help.

0: Timeout.
1: All right. 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

Shiner Bock, the beer brand, teasing something with LLA. At least people are thinking that. They put up a license plate. SDHK. I haven't figured that out, but a lot of people theorize it. It's a new music video for this one. Ella Langley, Morgan Wallen, I Can't Love You Anymore on the Overnight Ride.

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Now it's happened twice, wrapped up his first weekend on tour. Thanks to fans for coming out and buying t-shirts. It's holding it down on the overnight ride.

0: out there.
1: Come on!
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0: Hardy, Eric Church, Morgan Wallen, Tim McGraw, MacArthur on the overnight ride. So if you watch the FIFA World Cup final on Sunday, Post Malone was one of the opening acts. He did a brand new song. Now, Post comes from hip-hop, comes from rap, went to the country side of things. The new song he performed, very hip-hop oriented, very rap oriented. The thing is, the new album has 40 songs, like a double album. So there could be one country, one hip-hop. We'll have to wait and see. No one knows the details.
1: The Overnight Ride. 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The Overnight Ride will be right back.
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15: I read this interesting story the other day, which was written by a colleague of mine, about why so-called, quote, admin nights are the new book club for busy adults. Now, I learned this is a term coined by journalist Chris Collin, who wrote about this life hack in the Wall Street Journal. An admin night is when people come together for a night, a fun night, while holding one another accountable to an assignment. The ones usually considered back burner tasks, the ones that you've been putting off. The person you choose to do an admin night with matters a lot because that's your accountability partner. That's what one person told us. People love the social aspect because it can bring these boring tasks too light, make them feel more fun, and where you go matters as well. You need to have enough space and hopefully not too many distractions. And again, don't forget to leave some time for fun. I'm Dr. Sanjay Gupta, helping you live a better life.

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2: 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Oh, and did I mention ticket giveaways on occasion? 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

0: My name's Justin. This is the Overnight Ride. Who's this?
1: Jeff the Joke Guy.
0: Jeff the Joke Guy calling in from Dallas. We'll make you laugh, we'll make you groan, and we'll give you his views on life. What do you got?
1: What do we want? Race car noises. When do we want them? Meow. What kind of pants does Mario wear?
0: What kind of pants does Mario wear? What?
1: Denim. Denim. Don't let anyone hurt your feelings when they call you fat. You're bigger than that.
0: Jeff, that was a targeted attack on me.
1: The Earth's surface is 70% water. That water is uncarbonated. Therefore, the Earth is flat.
0: Oh, man.
1: What do you call a detective who solves cases accidentally?
0: A detective that solves cases accidentally. What?
1: Sherlock Holmes. So the robber walks into a bank, pulls out a gun, and points it at the teller and screams, "Give me all your money or your geography." The teller asks him, "Don't you mean history?" The robber yells, "Don't change the subject." You know, if really good-looking people are called eye candy, I guess I'm somewhere in the category of eye broccoli. This is Jeff the Joke Guy signing off.
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10: As a parent, when you send your kid off to school in the morning, you know that they're going to be learning, they're going to be spending time with their friends. But a new study out of UCSF found adolescents are spending an average of 70 minutes of their school day on their phones. Now, some kids will say they need their phones to help with schoolwork, but this study found that they were spending the vast majority of their screen time on TikTok, Instagram, and Snapchat. Not really apps that you're going to be turning to for homework help. Now, the study's lead author said, "Don't blame kids for using their phones at school. Teach them how to resist them. Focus on what they'd get by putting them aside rather than what you're taking away. Explain how phones could hurt their academic performance, and also remind them of this. Nothing takes the place of real face-to-face friendships." I'm Dr. Sanjay Gupta, helping you live a better life.
11: It's fun.

The more I think about this, the more it makes sense. I'm Justin. This is the Overnight Ride. Chase Rice did, after all, write Cruise for Florida Georgia Line. Tyler Hubbard recently said him and Brian Kelly are itching to get back on stage together as FGL. Something's coming in 2027. So Chase on the tour or inevitable couple shows. Makes sense. Chase, FGL, drinking beer, talking God. Amen on the Overnight Ride.

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2: 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Just play the game one way. You hit a ball in the gap, run. Boom, coming in hot.
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You know why we all relate to this song? Bar hopping is an art. You can't leave a place too early, especially when the Uber's like $25. 2 to 3 beers, not just one. It's Chris Young. I didn't come here to leave on the overnight ride.

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0: I'm Chloe Rachel Lindsay Matherly with your First Alert weather forecast. We're waking up to rain this morning. We've got more showers and thunderstorms in the forecast this afternoon and flood watches that will be in effect until 11 o'clock tonight. Our high today, 90 degrees, and then tomorrow, mostly sunny, becoming partly cloudy. Slight chance for a few light showers and thunderstorms in the afternoon. Tomorrow's high, 93, and then sunny skies on Thursday with a high of 97.
1: All right, thank you for that, Lindsay. We'll start the day at 69 in Reno, 64 in Carson, 59 in South Lake, and 68 in beautiful downtown Yerington, Nevada. We'll be on Thursday. Welcome on in. It is, what, Tuesday, July the 21st. How are you? We'll find out here with first caller of the day, all right, coming up. Kind of a moist, sticky morning. 605 Ella Langley on the bull.

0: WSK Bull 91, Dustin Lynch on the Bull Station. Morning, it's Bob, 6:12. Kristen Marie in early, getting some stuff done. She's an early bird, early riser.
1: I know. Who would have thunk it? 10 years ago, I'd be like upset if I got here after 6 o'clock.
0: Right?
1: But man, gorgeous sunset this morning, or sunset, sunrise.
0: Sunrise?
1: Yeah, gorgeous sunrise.
0: Your kids were up early, right? That's fine.
1: Oh, yeah. But they went back to sleep.
0: Okay, good.
1: Yeah, I get to stay up. Lost two nights in a row. That's been cool.
0: Excellent.
1: Yeah.
0: Hey, guess what, everyone? Kristen Marie's coming out for all three nights of Night in the Country Music Festival. This is a first, I think.
1: It is a first.
0: Yeah.
1: I've been out. I can't even count how many times I've been out to Night in the Country with and without the Bull. But I've never stayed all three nights. Like, maybe I've gone out for one night and come back and then went back out the next. Or, like, I've slept in the back of the Bull truck, you know, in the back seat covered up with the table cover. Hey, I was planning on driving home, but then Bob was like, look, here's the VIP wristband with the open bar.
0: Yeah.
1: So, yeah, I slept in the back of the truck that year. But, I mean, yeah, I've never done all three nights.
0: So there we go.
1: So I'm going to post it up on our socials. Yeah. I want all the tips and tricks. Like,
0: okay.
1: I know Night in the Country camping isn't normal camping, you know.
0: Right.
1: So, and I've done neither.
0: And you have a camper.
1: Yeah.
0: Yeah.
1: So I get to share a JJ night one, and then I have some friends coming out for the other two nights. But yeah, so I'm going to post it on our socials. I want all the tips and tricks. Like, what do I need to bring? What do I need to know?
0: Yep.
1: Like, help, not just help me out, help each other.
0: Exactly. It takes a village to survive Night in the Country. So yeah, looking forward to it. All three nights, and she's not pregnant. This is awesome.
1: I know. Or breastfeeding. I have to pump and dump.
0: Ooh, it's going to be a great year.
1: I'm going to hear that for like another 10 years.
0: There you go. 6:14. It's K-Bull 98.1.
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3: Heads up. Police report a crash in Sparks on 80 westbound east of Sparks Boulevard. And heavy traffic still reported on 80 eastbound from McCarran Boulevard east to Lockwood. From the Right Now Traffic Center, on the SAC.
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5: I read this interesting story the other day, which was written by a colleague of mine, about why so-called, quote, admin nights are the new book club for busy adults. Now, I learned this is a term coined by journalist Chris Collin, who wrote about this life hack in the Wall Street Journal. An admin night is when people come together for a night, a fun night, while holding one another accountable to an assignment. The ones usually considered back burner tasks, the ones that you've been putting off. The person you choose to do an admin night with matters a lot because that's your accountability partner. That's what one person told us. People love the social aspect because it can bring these boring tasks to light, make them feel more fun, and where you go matters as well. You need to have enough space and hopefully not too many distractions. And again, don't forget to leave some time for fun. I'm Dr. Sanjay Gupta, helping you live a better life.
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5: We all know how important it is to stay active as we age, especially as we get older. But I've come to realize that for as good as people are about getting their cardio in, a lot of older folks really don't seem to be doing the recommended amount of strength training or even understand why it's so important. It helps you stay functional and therefore independent for as long as possible. Certified strength and conditioning specialist Dana Santis says a great place to start is not with dumbbells or barbells, but with your body weight, which allows you to build strength while also learning how your body moves and where your limitations exist. It also reduces the risk of overwhelming your connective tissue, which adapts more slowly than muscles as we get older. 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

0: Bull 98.1. Good morning, 6:22. It's Bob, Kristen, and hanging out. We're talking everything night in the country.
1: That's right.
0: Getting you ready. If you don't have wristbands or a camp spot, 7:20. The Moo Crew, who knew?
1: That's epic, honestly. I mean, giving away camp spots, you can't get that anywhere.
0: You really can't. Understanding that not everyone can make the commitment out tonight in the country.
1: That's true.
0: We have Cole Wetzel for you up at the lake. They've booked Cole the same weekend. It's kind of night in the country up at the lake, really, if you want to be honest. 775-800-0981. What I'm looking for today, tell me about the other Bob in your life. There's me, who has a Bob, a Bobby, a Robert. Everyone knows a Bob.
1: That's true. I can think Everyone of one off the Bob. Top of my head. From Huckleberry Road. Bobbo!
0: Ah!
1: Yeah.
0: Robert.
1: Yeah.
2: Yep.
0: Tell us about the other Bob in your life. Anyone? I know it's a stretch. Everyone knows or should know a Bob. Besides me, who's the other Bob? Robert, Bobby, Bobby May.
1: But most importantly, how do they spell it?
0: 775-800-0981. I want to give you tickets to Cole Wetzel up at the lake this Friday night, all right? Good luck on the Bullhorn, 624. Here comes Jason Aldean, K-Bull 98.1, the Bull.

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1: Police report a crash in Sparks on 80 eastbound west of Sparks Boulevard. Heavy traffic's reported on 80 eastbound from McCarran Boulevard east to Vista. 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
2: I'm KLOH's Lindsay Matherly with your First Alert weather forecast. We're waking up to rain this morning. We've got more showers and thunderstorms in the forecast this afternoon and flood watches that will be in effect until 11 o'clock tonight. Our high today, 90 degrees, and then tomorrow, mostly sunny, becoming partly cloudy. Slight chance for a few light showers and thunderstorms in the afternoon. Tomorrow's high, 93, and then sunny skies on Thursday with a high of 97.

0: 6:35. I am Bob, asking you for the other Bob in your life. Everyone knows a Bob. Robert, Bobby, hi.
1: Good morning, Bob.
0: Well, so hello.
1: My Bob in my life was my grandfather.
0: Aww, Grandpa Bob.
1: He was the one who taught us all the things that you weren't supposed to do. You weren't supposed to talk back. You had to not put your elbows on the table. You know, that old day that nobody does anymore.
0: Yes, I love it.
2: My grandma taught me all the things we aren't supposed to do, but they're like, you know, how to fight and things like that.
1: Yeah, so that's the Bob that I remember whenever I think of Bob. I'm like, nope, the first Bob in my life was always my grandfather.
0: Oh, Grandpa Bob, I love it. And who's this?
1: Heather.
0: Hi, Heather. You want to go see Cole Wetzel on Friday?
1: I do.
0: Couple of tickets. You're in, girl.
1: Alrighty, thanks so much.
0: Thank you. Give us a winning move.
1: Bye.

0: Skate Ball 91, John Party on the Bull Station. Everyone knows a John, right? But everyone knows a Bob. What's the other Bob in your life besides me? Hi.
1: Good morning.
0: Good morning. What's your name?
1: Naomi.
0: Hi, Naomi. Welcome to the show.
1: Hello.
0: Hello. Tell us about the other Bob in your life.
1: Okay, so the other Bob in my life is comedy. So it is a coworker, and for almost a year, he couldn't get my name right. And so every time he would screw it up, I would just call him Bob. And so it kind of stuck. So now every time we mention him, we just say, what about Bob? What about Bob? And so it stuck more than he messed up my name with 10 other people. And it was just because we don't wear name tags. We don't wear anything. Mm-hmm. And so he would call me all these other names. And so his name is Ed, and we call him Bob.
2: Bob. I love it. That's hilarious. Okay, Bob.
1: No, all the coworkers call him Bob to each other. Like, we don't ever, but what about Bob?
2: Oh.
1: Like,
0: gotcha.
1: He's our Bob.
0: He's your Bob.
1: We have memes. We share, it's the funniest thing to me. And I'm like, okay, he's my Bob.
0: Yeah, there you go. Aww. Everyone needs a Bob. All right. You want to go see Cole Wetzel Friday?
1: Yes, I do.
0: Excellent. Two tickets in.
1: Yes. Thank you, guys.
0: You're very welcome. You owe us a winning move.
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4: Police report that they're still working to clear a crash in Sparks on 80 eastbound west of Sparks Boulevard. They now report debris on the road in Reno on 80 westbound west of Spaghetti Bowl. From the Right Now Traffic Center, I'm the Sax Man.
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0: youngest with it.
1: Yep.
0: You know, we moved on. So, yeah, no kids. It was easy.
1: Oh, wow. How long were you married?
0: Just a couple years.
1: Gotcha.
0: Yeah.
1: All right.
0: We knew it was wrong kind of early on. But
1: yeah.
0: Dumb and stupid.
1: And that's your Bob.
0: That's my Bob. Don't know where he is today. I think he's still in New York State somewhere, but no idea what he's doing.
1: Well, there you go.
0: Haven't talked to him in decades. So.
1: Linda, well, Linda, I'm glad you've accepted me as the other Bob in your life.
0: Thank you. I know. Yeah. You're there every morning for me. I love it. I wake up to you.
1: Thank you, Linda.
0: Special.
1: Aw. I'm the special Bob in your life. Thank you so much.
0: Yep. Have a good day. Love you.
1: Bye. Love you. Bye.

The new one from Luke Combs, K-Ball 91, the Bulls Station. He could sing anything right now. It'd go to number one. Mary Had a Little Lamb. That would go to number one if he sang it. Speaking of, up on Facebook, if you were offered $1 million, but you had to sing a song and know all the words and not miss any of them, what song would it be? All right, funny people with the alphabet, and happy birthday. How about a real song? Yeah, a lot of people. Row, row, row your boat. 99 bottles of beer on the wall. I get it, funny people. Leave the comedy to me. What song could you sing? Here's the most impressive so far. Christy Carter. Gangster's Paradise? Really? All right. I Feel Like a Woman. Hi, Sarah. Amanda Stewart, The Alphabet. Yeah. Audrey, Bohemian Rhapsody. Really? That would be impressive. Like, without missing any words? Christina Hart. Barracuda. Huh. All right, Star Spangled Banner. That good. Chuck, Amish Paradise by Weird Al.

0: all of it? You can sing all of it, Chuck? I remember the hook. I churned my butter once or twice, living in an Amish paradise. All right. Keep it up. Song you could sing without missing any words for $1 million. The Barney Song. Thanks, Chris. America the Beautiful, Country Roads. That might be an easy one. Country Roads, Take Me Home. Thank you, Kathleen. Baby Shark. Does that have any words? Isn't that just a... I don't know. I'm out of the Baby Shark years. But apparently I'm heading back into them. 657, it's K-Bull 98.1. It's up on Facebook.
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2: Police continue to work to clear a crash in Sparks on 80 eastbound west of Sparks Boulevard. Delays are reported on 395 southbound from Lemon to Panther from the right now traffic center on the Sac.
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First Alert weather forecast. We're waking up to rain this morning. We've got more showers and thunderstorms in the forecast this afternoon and flood watches that will be in effect until 11 o'clock tonight. Our high today, 90 degrees, and then tomorrow, mostly sunny, becoming partly cloudy. Slight chance for a few light showers and thunderstorms in the afternoon. Tomorrow's high, 93, and then sunny skies on Thursday with a high of 97.

0: K Bull 98.1 7-Eleven morning. Been praying to the big guy lately for a healthy pregnancy and delivery for my kid, Jocelyn. Had a rough one. So, and last night, I got to share with you all right? You don't mind. Take 30 seconds. Last night, I get a text from my ex. Because Jocelyn's up there visiting. And she thinks she starts having what are contractions. Her due date, August 23rd. I'm like, it's a little early. So, but she doesn't know. First kid and all that. Turns out it's Braxton Hicks. Right, ladies? Braxton Hicks. So, but it sent her to the hospital because she was in a fair amount of pain. And I don't know her pain tolerance. I think it's pretty good. You know, I don't know contractions, of course, obviously. I know passing a stone is worse than having a baby. I know that much. Yeah. I thought I'd get you. Anyway, false alarm, Braxton Hicks. Do I get a burner phone for Night in the Country so I can be reached in case? I don't know. Due date's August 23rd. We're a little early. But she may go early. I may need a burner phone. I love my kid, but what I don't want to happen is to get a call during Night in the Country. Selfish, I know. Wait till after Night in the Country, Jocelyn. Like Cole Swindell, I'm on baby watch. Last year. Well, there you go. Now you know. 7:13. Yeah. Passing a stone. Way more painful than childbirth. Just saying. 7:14. Discuss.
1: 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Right now, traffic.
2: The roads are crash-free. All previously reported crashes have been cleared. And delays are reported on 395 southbound from Lemon to the Spaghetti Bowl. From the Right Now Traffic Center, I'm the Sack.
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Had that look before, huh? Huh? It's Cable 91, 719. Let's get you out the night in the country with camping and wristbands.

0: Dunn and Cole Swindell last year on Baby Watch. This year, Bobbo here on Baby Watch. Not mine. Jocelyn would disown me. But hers. My baby's having a baby. And she's already starting to have Braxton Hicks. I'm like, do I need a burner phone? I got a burner phone. I should bring it out there just in case. I have to helicopter out of there to the airport. Well, more on that in a bit. So it's not going to happen. She's got one more month. Let's all knock on wood. If you see a helicopter landing in the field, it's because I got the call. Who am I kidding? I can't afford a helicopter. All right, let's get you tonight in the country. Hopefully you're not on a baby watch and you can spend all three nights with us out on the Grange. It's pure country, pure Nevada, and I have what you need. Camping for all three nights. Wristbands for all three nights. Probably the last day this is going to happen. You want it? 775-800-0981. What haven't you tried as a food? That's all I'm getting you. What haven't you tried as a food? Maybe your answer is the correct answer, along with 9.81% of people. What have you never tried as a food? Go ahead, see if your answer matches my answer. On the bullhorn right now, and I'll get you all the things. Make sure you use them. All right, caller 7 goes first. What have you never tried? Good luck from K-Bull 98.1, your one and only night in the country station.
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2: Police and emergency vehicles are on the scene of a crash in Reno on 395 southbound north of Audi Boulevard. The right lane is blocked. They also report a crash on 395 northbound at the Parr Boulevard on-ramp. Heavy traffic is reported on 395 southbound from Lemon to the Spaghetti Bowl. From the Right Now Traffic Center, I'm the Sack.
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6: I'm Cola Waits, Lindsay Matherly with your first alert weather forecast. We're waking up to rain this morning. We've got more showers and thunderstorms in the forecast this afternoon and flood watches that will be in effect until 11 o'clock tonight. Our high today, 90 degrees, and then tomorrow, mostly sunny, becoming partly cloudy. Slight chance for a few light showers and thunderstorms in the afternoon. Tomorrow's high, 93, and then sunny skies on Thursday with a high of 97.

0: Everyone, good morning. Let's play the Moo Crew Who Knew. I want as many people inside the barricade tonight in the country as we can get. If you haven't been, that would be awesome. I know most of you have, because it's the K-Bowl family reunion each and every summer, the third week in July. We started this 25 years ago, long before me, when the Boys and Girls Club of Mason Valley said, hey, how about a benefit show for the kids? And we said, absolutely. How can we help? And here we are 25 years later. In fact, we're going to talk to Shenandoah a little bit later on, who's kicking us all off for us. Bringing it back, OG, for Night in the Country, Shenandoah, on the show. Let's get you there with all our Bullcycle friends. If you know this, what haven't you tried as a food? Maybe your answer matches my answer. What haven't you tried as a food? Hi.
1: Hi.
0: Hi, you made it. You're number seven. What's your name?
1: Oh, my name is Shaylee.
0: Shaylee?
1: Yeah, Shaylee.
0: Oh, that's pretty and different, unique, like an exotic fruit or fresh flower.
1: Thank you.
0: All right, Shaylee, tell everyone.
1: Snails.
0: Snails, escargot. Ooh.
1: Yeah.
0: Okay. Yeah, they taste like garlic butter.
1: <'Cause> I've never tried, I'm afraid.
0: Because that's what they come in, soaked in garlic butter. So there you go. It's not snails. Hurry back, Shaylee. K-Bull, hi.
2: Hello.
0: Hello, who's this?
2: It's Eric.
0: All right, Eric, tell everyone.
2: How about octopus?
0: Ooh, squid or octopus, sure. You've never had calamari?
2: Yes.
0: Oh, that's funny. That's not right. Hurry back. K-Bull, hi.
3: Hi.
0: Good Who's morning. This?
3: This is Jamie.
0: All right, Jamie, you sound like you know. Tell everyone.
3: I'm going to guess octopus.
0: Oh, someone just said that. Yeah. Huh.
3: Oh.
0: Squid or octopus. That's not right. Hurry right back. I recommend the calamari rings. K-Bull, hi.
4: Hello, good morning.
0: Good morning. Who's this?
4: This is Sunny again.
0: Hi, Sunny with a chance. All right, what is it?
4: I'm going to say a material thing. I'm going to say a plate. I haven't tried to make a plate my food.
0: A plate? What do you
4: mean? Yeah, I've never had it as a food, right?
0: Oh.
4: I put my food on.
0: Oh, okay. Different. No, that's not right. Hurry back. K-Bull, hi.
5: Hi, is it chicken feet?
0: What is it?
5: Chicken feet.
0: Chicken feet.
5: Yeah.
0: You're probably not wrong, but you're wrong. Have you had chicken feet?
5: No, yeah, gotcha. Never.
0: Yeah.
5: Never.
0: Like,
5: it's something you've never eaten or you've never tried.
0: Got you. Well, right. I haven't had, say, I can have chicken feet. It sounds like a southern dish. That's not right. Hurry back. K-Bull. Hi.
6: Hi.
0: Hi. What's your name?
6: It's Shaylee again.
0: Oh, Shaylee. Go ahead. What is it?
6: Beetles.
0: Beetles?
6: Yep.
0: Oh, no. Can't say, I mean, good guess. Can't say I've had beetles.
6: Thank you.
0: But hurry back, Shaylee, hurry back. All right, 775-800-0981. It's a food. It's not like something you'd eat off Fear Factor. Remember Fear Factor? They were eating, you know, like cow eyeballs and stuff. It's nothing like that. In fact, it's pretty common. Just a lot of people haven't tried it. Give you a clue here. Coming up, no peeking first 10 minutes. It is a food that 9.81% of you has never tried, and it's nothing like weird and exotic and Fear Factor like. All right, think you know. Let's get you to the NITC show.

0: Thank you, Cable 91, the Bull Station, Morgan Wallen. Here we go. We're playing the Moo Crew Who Knew to get you three nights of camping and three nights of night in the festival fun with GA wristbands. Oh, yeah, right. If you want to go, I don't want to see these on, what do y'all use now? Marketplace. I got the camping, I got the GAs, you just need friends. If you know the answer to this without peeking. What food haven't you tried? Does your answer match my answer? What food haven't you tried? Hi.
1: Hi, do you get a winner yet?
0: No, who's this?
1: Gatlin.
0: All right, Gatlin, what is it?
1: Is it Rocky Mountain Oysters?
0: Oh, you've never been up to Virginia City?
1: Well, I've been up there, but I've not done that.
0: Bull testicles. That's a great guess. Not right, Gatlin. Hurry back. Hey, bull.
2: Would it be an Indian taco?
0: What's that?
2: An Indian taco? Like they serve it?
0: Oh, Indian taco. That's a good guess. Yeah, it's not that not common. Good. Yeah, you got to find the good ones. That's not right. Hurry back. Hey, bull. Hi.
3: Hi. Good morning.
0: Good morning. Who's this?
3: This is Temple.
0: All right, Temple, welcome to the show.
3: Hello.
0: All right, what is it?
3: I'm going to say tongue, like cow tongue.
0: Oh, I've seen that. I've seen that in the, yeah, in the Raley's, huh, in the Smiths.
3: Yes.
0: Oh, nasty. Or neck, right? Gizzards, don't people fry those up? And I don't know. No, it's not tongue, Temple. Hurry back.
3: Okay.
0: Bull, hi.
4: Hi.
0: Hi, who's
4: this?
0: You
4: have a winner? Teresa.
0: All right, Teresa, you sound like, you know, tell everyone.
4: Lamb chops.
0: Lamb chops! Yeah, a lot of people won't eat lamb, huh?
4: Yeah.
0: Or veal, because it's baby cow, baby calf, huh? Yeah.
4: Yep.
0: The poor little veal. That's not right. Hurry right back.
4: Dang it.
0: Okay. My mom won't eat veal. Or she'd rather not, because they're kept in a crate in the dark. They're so good. Veal piccata, veal parmesan, veal cutlets, veal... Well, you get the idea. No, it's not veal. 775-800-0981. Here we go. Are you ready? It's a brand name. It's a brand name. 775-800-0981. 9.81% of you have never tried it. Brand name. Let's go. 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
6: Police report that they're still working to clear a crash in Reno on 395 northbound at the Parr Boulevard on-ramp. And heavy traffic still reported on 395 southbound from Lemon down to the Spaghetti Bowl due to an earlier crash that's since been cleared. From the Right Now Traffic Center, I'm the Sacks.
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0: K-Ball 98.1 750. It's the Moo Crew. Who knew? Asking you this one more time before a big fat... Well, I did give you a clue. What am I talking about? Because 9.81% of you haven't tried this. Clue number one, brand name. Brand name. Brand name. What have you never, ever, ever, ever tried? Hi.
1: What's going on, Bob?
0: Oh, my God. Who's this?
1: This is John.
0: Hey, John. Welcome to the show.
1: Thanks, buddy.
0: All right. What is it?
1: Well, you said name brand, so I'm thinking, what, like Chicken of the Sea?
0: canned I mean, chicken. Oh.
1: You can't pay me to eat tuna fish, but Chicken of the Sea, yeah.
0: John, I love that guess, man. I wish you...

0: It's not venison. Hey, Bull. Hi.
1: Hi.
0: Hi. Who's this?
1: This is Jessica. What number am I?
0: Hi, Jessica. You're the right number. I've heard from all 13 listeners. Yeah. You get to go first. Okay. What is it?
1: Tofu.
0: Oh, that's a good guess, Jessica. Right? Brand name?
1: Is it the right guess?
0: It's not. Dang it. I'd love you out there with us, Jessica. I'd love you out there with us.
1: Okay, bye.
0: Right, hurry right back. All right. All right, I have heard from all 13 of my listeners. Thank you so much. Let's get you to the night in the country with camping in 4 GA wristbands. Can you go? Would you go? Might you go? 9.81% of you have never tried this. Clue number one, brand name. Clue number two, coincidentally, there'll be a lot of these at night in the country. There'll be a lot of this at night in the country. 775-800-0981. Maybe it's the first time you try it out there. There'll be a lot of this at night in the country. Try one. Good luck.

0: K-Bowl 981. Oh, can't wait to see Priscilla block again, right? Boy, oh boy, what a lineup. What a lineup this year at Night in the Country. Take a long, deserved bow. Something for everybody out there. She was, by the way, a Reno Rodeo concert alum. Remember Priscilla Block 2 years ago? Yeah, she'll be in front of Cole Swindell at Night in the Country. If you're there, if you know the answer to this, you're going for free. 9.81% of people have never tried this food. Clue number one, brand name. Clue number two, there's lots of it at Night in the Country. Bullhorn.
1: Hi.
0: Hi. What's your name?
1: Shannon.
0: All right, Shannon, tell everyone.
1: Is it hot dogs?
0: Good guess, Shannon. It's not hot dogs. Hurry back. Hey, Bull. Hi.
2: Hi, is it Crocs?
0: It's not Crocs. How do you eat Crocs?
2: Well, crocodile, crocodile.
0: Oh, gotcha, gotcha. Nope. Never had Croc at Night in the Country. Hey, Bull. Hi.
3: Is it a sandwich?
0: A sandwich?
3: Yes.
0: Yeah,

0: not a sandwich. Hurry right back. Okay. Boy, do we hold this over? Been doing it now for 40 minutes. There's so much show to get to. I have so much important information to pass along. All right. Here you go. Get ready. When I say go, you go. 9.81% of people have never tried this. Clue number one, brand name. Brand name, by the way, is like, you know, rather than a tissue, it's a Kleenex. Rather than a hot dog, it's Oscar Mayer. Rather than tortilla chips, it's Doritos. Brand name. Never had it. Lots of it at night in the country. You're starting to make them tonight or tomorrow. 775-800-0981. In order to prepare, you're making them tonight or tomorrow. And they'll be at night in the country. 775-800-0981. You better go. This has been a lot of work. You better use these. You better.
1: 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Right now, traffic.
2: Police report a crash in Verdi on 80 westbound at the 2-mile marker near Gold Ranch at the off-ramp. They also report a crash east of Sparks on 80 eastbound east of Waltham Way. And they also report that they're still working to clear a crash in Reno on 395 northbound at the Parr Boulevard on-ramp. Heavy traffic still reported on 395 southbound from Lemon to the Spaghetti Bowl. From the Right Now Traffic Center, I'm the Sachs.
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11: I'm Color 8's Lindsay Matherly with your First Alert weather forecast. We're waking up to rain this morning. We've got more showers and thunderstorms in the forecast this afternoon and flood watches that will be in effect until 11 o'clock tonight. Our high today, 90 degrees, and then tomorrow, mostly sunny, becoming partly cloudy. Slight chance for a few light showers and thunderstorms in the afternoon. Tomorrow's high, 93, and then sunny skies on Thursday with a high of 97.
0: All right, thank you, Lindsay. Mukru, who knew? Let's get somebody in right now. I'm about to give it away for you. 9.81% of people have never tried this. Clue number one, brand name. Clue number two, what was clue number two again? Oh, there'll be a lot of them at that night in the country. Clue number three, you're probably making them tonight or tomorrow. 775-800-0981. Who wants to go join us at the Cable Country Reunion in Yerington? I've got your spot. I've got your wristbands all set to go. They're hanging at my desk. You just need to answer this question. Good luck. There's Scotty and Hootie.

0: 981-808. We're playing the Moo Crew Who Knew, the extended version. Because apparently you can't find it, and that's good.
1: Oh, yeah.
0: 9.81% of people have never tried this food. Clue number one, brand name. Clue number two, you'll find it at the Night in the Country. Clue number three, you better be making them tonight or tomorrow.
1: So.
0: What is it? Hi.
2: Jello shot.
0: I turn your radio down. I can't hear you.
2: Jello shot.
0: Who is this?
2: Daylene.
0: And this is your final answer?
2: Yes.
0: And you say?
2: Jello.
0: Uh-huh.
2: Shot.
0: Take off the shot.
2: Jello.
0: Oh, my God, you're going to Night in the Country!
2: Woo! Woo, yay! I am going to find you to say goodbye to you because I listen to you every morning as well, winning or not. So I'm sad you're going to be leaving the morning show.
0: Well, thank you very much. But first, we celebrate, girl, at Night in the Country with Jello shots! Woo! Yay!
2: Oh, yeah! Blue raspberry is the best.
0: Oh, the answer was Jello, but then I thought, well, you know what? These are also at Night in the Country.
2: They are. They very well are.
0: All right. What's your favorite Jello shot?
2: Blue raspberry.
0: Blue raspberry. Let's do a blue raspberry at camp. Come on. Let's do this.
2: Yes. Woohoo! Yeah!
0: Can you go?
2: Yes, absolutely.
0: All right, hope so, because you have now you have camping and you have 4GA wristbands to all three nights of Night in the Country Music Festival in Yerington.
2: Woo!
0: Let's go!
2: Let's go!
0: All right, are you making Jello shots? Well, you are now.
2: Well, I am going to now.
0: All right, congratulations. You got 4GAs in, okay?
2: Awesome. Thank you so much.
0: And a place to sleep. Yay!
2: Woo!
0: What was your name again?
2: Daylene.
0: Jaylene?
2: D as in dog.
0: Daylene. Oh, that's very nice. Very pretty.
2: Yes.
0: All right.
2: Yes, yes.
0: Where are you calling from?
2: Fallon, Nevada.
0: All right. You got to say, hey, this is Daylene from Fallon, Nevada, and I just won Night in the Country wristbands. Go!
2: Hey, this is Daylene, and I just won Night in the Country wristbands. Woo!

0: Gordon Davis, Cable 91, the Bull Station, all part of Night in the Country Music Festival. We'll raise Jell-O shots together. The answer was Jell-O. Yeah, just under 10% of people have never tried just Jell-O. Not Jell-O shots, although that was acceptable because I started to go the Night in the Country way. Because Jell-O will be out at night in the country. Of course, it'll be infused with your favorite booze, but you get the idea. Jell-O. Just less than 10% of the population has never had Jell-O. Huh. Weird. Have you never been a kid in the summertime? My first thought when I read it was tapioca, so I wasn't too far off. Guess we wait till we're 70 to have that. But I know Jell-O, which of course will be aplenty at Night in the Country Music Festival. Oh, you got your blue raspberry, your lime, your cherry, your strawberry. Yeah. Make them tonight so they set up. There's nothing worse than a runny Jell-O shot. So there you go. We'll see you out there. And yes, my goal is 981 selfies with you. I'd love to do it. For my scrapbook. I'm sorry, that sounds old. For my digital photo album. All right, see you out there. With Cable 98.1, your official Night in the Country radio station, it is the Cable Family Reunion. 25 years strong. Let's talk to Shenandoah, all right, in about an hour. All right, stand by for that. It's 8:15 now. Let's check right now traffic on the Bull.
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2: Police report that there's still work here to clear a crash east of Sparks on 80 eastbound east of Waltham Way, as well as a crash reported in Verdi on 80 westbound near the Gold Ranch off-ramp. Oh, and delays are reported on 395 southbound from Golden Valley to the Spaghetti Bowl from the Right Now Traffic Center on the Sax.
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1: Police report that they're still working to clear a crash east of Sparks on 80 eastbound east of Waltham Way. From the right now traffic center, I'm with Saxman.
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0: With your First Alert weather forecast. We're waking up to rain this morning. We've got more showers and thunderstorms in the forecast this afternoon and flood watches that will be in effect until 11 o'clock tonight. Our high today, 90 degrees, and then tomorrow, mostly sunny, becoming partly cloudy. Slight chance for a few light showers and thunderstorms in the afternoon. Tomorrow's high, 93, and then sunny skies on Thursday with a high of 97.
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0: 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It is Bob. Let's do this. Come on. 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
1: 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Another Bulls title with benefits winner.
0: It's you. Hi.
2: Hey, how are you?
0: Hey, doing all right. Who's this?
2: This is Brian.
0: Hey, Brian, what station are you hearing right now?
2: Hey, Bull.
0: You better believe it, Brian, because you're number 15. You're key qualified.
2: Oh, thank you.
0: Yeah. Congratulations.
2: Thank you.
0: Where are you calling from?
2: Been trying for a little while.
0: What's that?
2: Been trying to get in for a little while.
0: Well, now you're in. You're part of one of 98, all right, that could win a brand new car or $15,000, Brian.
2: That's awesome.
0: Yeah. Which one would you take?
2: I'll take the cash.
0: Taking the cash.
2: Oh, yeah.
0: I think it's a check, but wouldn't it be awesome if it was $15,000? We put it in a duffel bag for you and you walked off the lot with it?
2: Yeah, with rubber bands wrapped around it.
0: Yeah. I've watched too much Breaking Bad.
2: Yeah, right.
0: All right, Brian, congratulations. You'll be there with us.
2: Yeah, cool. Thank you.
0: All right, give us a moo.
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0: Capable 91, Zach Top and me, somewhere south of sanity. 8:42, my name is Bob. Thank you for listening. Appreciate you. Lots of stuff going on before we all pack up and head out to Yerington, that little quaint town that we invade, I guess. Take over. Be respectful. Load in, load out. Do all the things. We're visitors for 3 days. We'll talk more about that in just a little bit. All right. Congratulations, Brian, our latest Bull Cruiser Key qualifier. We'll also have Bull Cruiser Key Hot Stops. We'll take 5 names each time we are out and about. All right. Filling our field of 98. Yeah, they could walk away with a brand new car, a 2026 Corolla hatchback, or $15,000 cash. We can say cash because it's a form of the check. We do not give you a duffel bag full of $100 bills and elastic bands. That would probably be a security thing. I think you would be followed once you left the lot. So, there you go. Car or the cash? Someone will have to make that choice in August with the Dick Campani Auto Group. And K-Bull 98.1, the Bull.
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2: Police report that they're still working to clear a crash east of Sparks on 80 eastbound east of Waltham Way from the Right Now Traffic Center on the side.
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1: Police report that they're still working to clear a crash east of Sparks on 80 eastbound east of Waltham Way. From the Right Now Traffic Center, I'm the Saxman.
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SK Bowl 98.1, 908. Still like that one. Here's one I'm digging. Boy, it's hard to pick one fave on the bowl, but this is quickly becoming mine. Charles Wesley Godwin, Luke Combs. Here's Better That Way on the bowl.

0: Told you. Cable 91, the Bull Station, new music first. And boy, take a deeper dive into tracks by Charles Wesley Godwin. All right, he's featured with Luke Combs there, but well, that's a great single. Zach Top coming to Lake Tahoe. Two dates, September 11th and September 12th. Still to come. Tickets to that second show. All right, be listening. As after night in the country, all those Caesar shows. You want them, you need them, we got them. 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
1: know better. I'm caller Rachel Lindsay Matherly with your First Alert weather forecast. We're waking up to rain this morning. We've got more showers and thunderstorms in the forecast this afternoon and flood watches that will be in effect until 11 o'clock tonight. Our high today, 90 degrees, and then tomorrow, mostly sunny, becoming partly cloudy. Slight chance for a few light showers and thunderstorms in the afternoon. Tomorrow's high, 93, and then sunny skies on Thursday with a high of 97.

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I am Kristen. Happy Tuesday. Hope your week is off to a great start. You found us at just the right time. 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No commercials for 98 minutes. It's the Bull Ride. And I've got the latest for you from Ella Langley. This one's called Love and Life Again on Cable 98.1.

0: A Bull 98.1. That was Megan Maroney with her fourth number one song, Beautiful Things. I'm Kristen, and I got Tyler Hubbard for you with Land on K Bull 98.1.
1: Land

Okay, Bull 98.1. I hate to say it, but we are just about 3 weeks away from the first day of school here in Washoe County. It breaks my heart. I love summer vacation. I like my kid being home from school. 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

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That was Corey Kent teaming up with Coe Wetzel for Rocky Mountain Low. He's going to be up at the lake, Caesars Lake Tahoe, this weekend. So if you're not heading out tonight in the country, you can still get your live country music fix. 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

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That was Jelly Roll with Heart of Stone. I'm Kristen, the host of your 98-Minute Bull Ride, and I've got George Birch for you, teaming up with Luke Bryan to ride on Cable 98.1.

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98.1. I am Kristen. It is Tuesday. You know what's yours if you want it? Night in the Country wristbands and a camping spot. Yeah, we still have more to give away. I'll tell you how to win them coming up. But first, how about some more commercial-free music? The Bull Ride continues with Morgan Wallen on Cable

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0: 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Fellas, listen up. I've got a little bit of advice for you. It might sound cool to date a country singer, but if you're going to date a songwriter, then you better not do her dirty because she'll write about it. Megan Maroney was asked, what is the best form of revenge? Here's her answer.
1: I would say probably having an arena full of people scream, God, I hate how gross you are. 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
0: 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Here's Megan Maroney on Cable 98.1.

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1: 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That's going to wrap up our 98-minute bull ride, something that you can only find here on The Bull. 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We are celebrating 25 years this year. And yeah, The Bull back in the day was helping get the artists and helped get this event off the ground 25 years ago. So we've been there for every single year, and we're not going to stop. We want to make sure you're there this year. If you need those last-minute wristbands and camping spots, listen to Bob tomorrow morning at 7:20 with the Mukruhunu, and then again in the 8 o'clock hour, he's going to give away two packs of wristbands and camping spots, those last-minute ones. If you can make it out there, we can make it happen, all right? 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
12: Back in 2019, I made a documentary for HBO called One Nation Under Stress. And what was true then is still true now. Money and financial problems are consistently ranked as the number one cause of stress in the United States. And a brand new study out of the Mayo Clinic found that worrying about money may age the heart even faster than traditional risk factors. Unlike an acute stressor, such as a short-term work deadline or a brief illness, financial strain is often chronic and ongoing. And because money affects so many aspects of daily life, financial stress can be difficult to escape. Even so, financial stress does not mean you're doomed. Just means you need to double down on the things you know are good for heart health. Diet, exercise, sleep, and of course, not smoking. I'm Dr. Sanjay Gupta, helping you live a better life.
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0: 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So I haven't mentioned this in a while, but if you have not been to our website, kbwell.com, you got to check out our sweet deals. 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And I mean, what I love about it is that you're supporting a local business, but also saving some money at the same time. It's a win-win, right? And up for grabs, we got Skin Lab Med Spa. If you want to give somebody like a really nice facial or something, those are on clearance right now, like 25 or 75% off. Sierra Street Kitchen and Cocktail, same gift cards for a night out for food and drinks. 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The Reno Bar and Grill and Blitz Bar and Grill, both offering 50% off. 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

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That one's called Rethink Some Things. I'm Kristen, and I got Jason Aldean for you on your Bull Station. She said.

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I am Kristen, hanging out with you on your Tuesday. 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

Cable 98.1, Elle Langley suffered a wardrobe malfunction yesterday. She posted on her social media that her entire dress came unzipped during song number 2 of a 60-minute set in the pouring rain in a stadium full of people. She was opening up for Morgan Wallen. So what did she do? She put a Baltimore Ravens jersey on over her dress, which was appropriate because she was playing in Packer Field. But kind of gave me Walk of Shame vibes, you know, like you still got the dress on that you wore the night before, but with a t-shirt that you slept on over it. But still look cute. It's Elle Langley. Of course, she still looked cute.

People 98.1. Today is Tuesday, July 21st. Happens to be National Junk Food Day, which is just, you know, like Tuesday, right? I mean, honestly, I try my best, but we probably have more junk food in our house than I realize. I mean, I have young kids. We have pizza at least once a week. And my four-year-old would eat macaroni and cheese every single day if I let her. Throw in some hot dogs, some chicken nuggets. But hey, I do make them eat vegetables with every single meal, even breakfast. Okay, so that counts, right? I get credit for that. I get points. Here's Hudson Westbrook on Cable 98.1.

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That was Luke Combs with Sleepless in a Hotel Room. I'm Kristen, and I got new music for you from Kane Brown, his latest, Woman, on K-Bull 98.1.

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0: 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We are just a few weeks out from the first day of school. I can't even believe those words are coming out of my mouth. I blinked and summer was over. I mean, I know it's not really over, but it just makes me sad. 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

Table 98.1. I talked all about the Miranda Lambert show yesterday. She mentioned during the show that they had been on the road for almost 2 weeks. She had a show in another state on Friday, came here for her Saturday night show, and sometime where in between found time to stop at the lake. She posted a picture on her socials from Edgewood, Tahoe. But I mean, if you're going to play a show here in Northern Nevada, you kind of have to go to Tahoe, right? Or if you don't, you're just doing it wrong. Here's Miranda Lambert on Cable 98.1. I know

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1: Think As You Drunk, definitely a laid-back, fun party song. And I think it was really inspired by me growing up loving Toby Keith. And I remember when we wrote it thinking, this sounds like something Toby Keith would have came up with. And that's always a good judge of whether or not a song's any

Cable 98.1. Happy Tuesday! I am Kristen. If you want those last-minute wristbands and camping spots for Night in the Country, you're listening to the right station. I'll tell you how to win. 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

Cable 98.1 from Tyler Hubbard to Florida Georgia Line. Yes, they are back, baby. It is official. And I think they're going to have some shows next year as well. Here's Cruise on Cable 98.1. Baby.

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1: 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I am Kristen. I got to get out of here. I am actually, you know, I'm a last minute mama, but I'm actually getting packed and kind of getting things together already for Night in the Country. I know. Who am I? I'm proud of myself too. Go to our socials because I posted the question up there. What are all your tips and tricks for camping at Night in the Country? Let's help each other out. I hope you have a great rest of your Tuesday. 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

K-Bull 98.1, J.J. Christie. Hey, it's Tuesday already. 2 days until NITC. I looked up this guy's biography. I am really impressed with him. You ought to do the same. Look it up. Charles Wesley Godwin on the Bull Station.

0: K-Bowl 98.1, yeah, great song right there. Once again, Charles Wesley Godwin. Oh, not just him, but Luke Combs, too. Better That Way, the name of that one. 10 past 2 o'clock here on a Tuesday. Last I looked, mostly sunshiny. 88 degrees right now in Reno Sparks. About 48 hours from now, you'll either be on the road or at your campsite at NITC. Are you ready? I know I am. Packing as we speak. The one thing I always forget to add until the last second, sometimes I remember, sometimes I don't, extra underwear, extra socks. Gotta have them. I can't imagine 3 days in the same underwear. Ooh! Especially when it's in the 90s. Enough of that. Welcome to today's show. I have a family four-pack of tickets to give away today. I'll tell you what those tickets have to do with in a little while. Let's see. Oh, yeah. Going to register somebody for Bull Cruiser 2026. That at 10 minutes past the hour of 4 o'clock. What else is on the agenda? If I got time, better living through Bull. Maybe angry affirmations right now. Question of the day. I'm going to talk about this on Thursday, but how should I put this? I was talking to some of my old high school friends recently. I don't know why we got on the subject. We're all getting a little long in the tooth. We were talking about who is going to go to whose funeral first. I know, very morbid there. And we got on the subject of songs you do not play at a friend's funeral. I know my friends. If I go before them, they are going to make sure that they play Hit the Road, Jack. I know them like the back of my left hand here. So, here's the question. What songs do you not play at a friend's funeral? What songs do you not play? Give me a call on the Bullhorn, 800-0981.
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13: As a parent, when you send your kid off to school in the morning, you know that they're going to be learning, they're going to be spending time with their friends. But a new study out of UCSF found adolescents are spending an average of 70 minutes of their school day on their phones. Now, some kids will say they need their phones to help with schoolwork, but this study found that they were spending the vast majority of their screen time on TikTok, Instagram, and Snapchat, not really apps that you're going to be turning to for homework help. Now, the study's lead author said, don't blame kids for using their phones at school. Teach them how to resist them. Focus on what they'd get by putting them aside rather than what you're taking away. Explain how phones could hurt their academic performance, and also remind them of this. Nothing takes the place of real face-to-face friendships. I'm Dr. Sanjay Gupta, helping you live a better life.
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K-Bowl 98.1. I'm not allowed to have whiskey drink on my show. No, it's coffee drink. That's about it. Boss says so. John Morgan with JJ, his new one, Kid Myself, the name of this on the Bowl.

K-Bull 98.1, show of hands, Bull Cyples. How many of you saw him at the Las Vegas Sphere back in June? He was there for a couple of dates, huh? Ooh, must have been a great concert. Here's Kenny Chesney now. His latest, it's called Carry On the Bull.

K-Bold 98.1, JJ Backside, 2 o'clock hour here, and like you, started packing last night for Night in the Country. I got my suitcase out, and so far, I'm happy to report, I have picked out a cowboy hat and the pair of sunglasses that I'm going to wear.

0: K-Bull 98.1. Thank you, Blake. JJ and you together Tuesday. It's 23 before 3 o'clock. Where did you get that from? Not saying I don't like it. Maybe it'll fit in nice with our question of the day here. Talked to some of my old high school friends on the phone. Guys are different than women. When we get morbid, we get funny. Women don't understand that, but we're old people now, and we talk about songs that we should have played at our funeral. It got kind of out of hand. I won't tell you what we were talking about, but I thought that would make for a good question. What song shouldn't you play at a funeral? 800-0981, another call. Yes, JJ here, you're on.
1: Hi, JJ. You want to know what song I wouldn't want played at my funeral?
2: Which one would that be?
1: Hokey Pokey. Put your right foot in, take your right foot out. Yeah, no thanks.
2: Yeah, no. That would scare people. Yeah, that's like me. One song you should never play at a funeral is Pop Goes the Weasel.
1: That too, yeah.
2: Nobody.
1: Right, thanks. Have a great day.
2: Okay, you too.

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K-Bold 98.1, making our way up to the 3 o'clock hour, JJ on a Tuesday. Be aware, somewhere in Reno, there are people who, back in December, said they wish it was summer, are now saying, I wish it was winter. You don't need that kind of negativity. Get rid of them. Here's Chase Matthew on the Bull.

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K-Bowl 98.1, question of the day, short and simple. What song shouldn't you play at a funeral? What song? Oh, they didn't play that. Ouch. 800-0981. 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

0: Bull 98.1. Thank you, Dan and Shay. It's 11 past 3 o'clock. Still mostly sunny, 88 degrees right now in Reno Sparks. JJ, Tuesday afternoon. Things going okay at work? Well, what's that? You got the day off. Good for you. You're getting ready for night in the car. You took the whole week off? That's what I'm talking about. Okay, question of the day. Courtesy of some high school friends I was talking with the other evening. You know what happens when we get together, guys. We talk about inappropriate things like, what song shouldn't you play at a funeral? You know, I'm sure it might be somebody's favorite song, but really? Dust in the Wind? Songs you shouldn't play at a funeral. Yes, Cable, go ahead.
1: Hey, JJ, I have a good song.
0: Okay, which one would it be?
1: Ding Dong, the Witch is Gone.
0: Ding Dong, the Witch is Gone. No, Ding Dong, the Witch is Dead.
1: Oh, well, yeah, you know what I mean. Same concept.
0: Oh, yeah. And I'm sorry. I am so bad. I'm going to slap my hand ahead of time here. Bad, JJ. But since you're a woman and you suggested that, would that be aimed at a mother-in-law by any chance?
1: Oh, not my mother-in-law. She's an angel.
0: Okay, somebody else's mother-in-law then.
1: Yeah, maybe my previous mother-in-law. We'll
0: okay, there we go. Nudge, nudge, wink, wink.
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3: Well, good afternoon. Area roads looking a little different than they were yesterday in a good way. We've got some slowdown up on North McCarran both directions right now between 395 and Pyramid Way. If you're heading out to the North Valley, it's a little bit of light traffic between North McCarran and Panther Valley. USA Parkway to the Nugget Resort, a little spotty slow and go wrapped up in there. And we've got some slowdown both directions at the Nugget Avenue overpass. Everything else, green light in the clear. Drive safely from the Right Now Traffic Center. I'm Kristen.
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16: Across the country right now, at this very moment, there are probably arguments taking place about who's doing more of the housework, the homework, the shuttling of kids from this activity to that. It's true. By and large, women do more of this than men. But doesn't have to be that way. And if you and your spouse can level that playing field, it's going to make both of you and your kids happier. Psychologist Yelena Kecmanovic says, this might be how you get there. As hard as it might be at first, try to think of your partner like a teammate, not an adversary. Learn how to do some of the chores your partner does to get a better understanding of how much effort something takes. And finally, take the time to acknowledge what the other person is doing. And every now and then, even express your appreciation. That'll go a long way. I'm Dr. Sanjay Gupta, helping you live a better life.
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KSK Bowl 98.1. She said after watching the movie pre-premiere, she knew exactly what the song was going to be. Here's Taylor Swift from Toy Story 5. I knew it. I knew you on the Bowl.

everyone. JJ, it is 3:36. Question of the day, if you're just tuning in. What song should you never play at a funeral? Oh, sure, you got one or two tucked away upstairs. What song shouldn't you play at a funeral? 800-0981. Here's Ella Langley.

0: K-Bold 98.1. Thank you, Ellen, and your duet partner, Morgan Wallen. By the way, I've got a story about Morgan. Indirectly, something happened at one of his concerts. I'm going to be talking about that, not tomorrow, but probably Thursday. Yeah, Thursday sounds like a good time to do that story. It's kind of funny. It's kind of... Well, never mind. You'll just have to listen. Okay, question of the day. We're talking about songs you shouldn't play at a funeral. Is this thing on? Testing. 1, 2, 3. Where am I calling? Oh, I finally got a call? All right. Wow. Nobody wants to think today. What song should you play at a funeral? Yes, Cable, go ahead.
1: Hi.
0: Hi.
1: So, on the song thing, right?
0: Yeah, what song should you never play at a funeral?
1: If You Hate the Person, Heaven by Kane Brown.
0: Kane Brown. Yeah, I could see that. I'm also thinking, did you ever see the SpongeBob SquarePants movie?
1: Yeah.
0: Yeah, me too. Here's one you should never play. The song that they did called The Best Day Ever.
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3: Good afternoon. Continuing to see a few slowdowns out on Northern Nevada roads as we continue to get you going on your Tuesday afternoon commute. We've got some heavier traffic if you're heading out to the North Valleys between Audi Boulevard and Panther Valley. Traffic also picked up North McCarran up there both directions between 395 and Pyramid Way. We now have a traffic accident, I-80 West, that is just ahead of Vista Boulevard there, and it is definitely creating some slowdown and backup right around the Lockwood area, so you can expect some delay if you happen to be coming from USA Parkway. We've got some heavy traffic both directions at the Nugget Avenue overpass in Sparks as well. Heavy traffic northbound South McCarran between Gregg Street and Nugget Avenue. We've also got some slowdown at 580 South between Plum and Moana, and I-80 eastbound between West McCarran and Keystone in that construction zone. From the Right Now Traffic Center, I'm Kristen Snow.
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5: Even for people who fall asleep easily, staying asleep can be difficult. You wake up, your mind starts to race, you can't turn those thoughts off. Sleep experts say there are a few things you can try. Cognitive shuffling. That's when you choose a random, impersonal, non-emotional word. Then for each letter of that word, think of as many words that begin with each letter as you can before moving on to the next one. It distracts your brain from stress. It also mimics the fragmented thought patterns that usually occur as you drift off to sleep. Sensory grounding is something else. That's when you work through things you can hear, feel, see, smell, or taste. That helps you to be in the moment instead of dwelling on the past or the future. Or just do a mental walkthrough of a place you know well. Familiar but neutral imagery that can calm the brain. I'm Dr. Sanjay Gupta, helping you live a better life.
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1: I certainly hope you have your cell phone on speed dial, because coming up about 15 minutes or so, I'm going to qualify somebody else for Bull Cruiser 2026. 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

K-Bowl 98.1. Not even 5 o'clock. Look at this. Act John King says, time to get to drinking. Yeah, right. 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
1: Well, good evening. As we get you up, out the door, and on your way home for your Tuesday commute, we are still seeing several of the same slowdowns out on Northern Nevada roads. I-80 westbound right now in areas between USA Parkway and the Nugget Resort. Traffic has picked up a little bit if you're traveling out to the North Valley. It's now between the Spaghetti Bowl and Golden Valley. Up on North McCarran, still both directions between El Rancho and Pyramid Way. Still seeing that same heavy traffic northbound South McCarran between Greg Street and Nugget Avenue, and also 580 North right now between South Meadows and Moana Lane. From the Right Now Traffic Center, I'm Kristen Snow.
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0: I am Chief Meteorologist Jeff Thompson in the Colo 8 First Alert Weather Center. Showers and thunderstorms will wind down overnight. Look for a low of 65. Partly cloudy on Wednesday. Still an isolated shower or thunderstorm. Reno Sparks high 94.
1: Thank you, Jeffrey. Tis time to find out whether or not I have a caller 15 for Bull Cruiser 2026. Looks like I do. Let's find out who it is. Hey, Bull! Oh, that was loud. JJ here. Who's this?
2: It was loud. This is Kim.
1: Hi, Kim. Where are you?
2: I'm at work. Where are you? Just kidding.
1: Come on, Kim. What city?
2: Oh, I'm in Carson City.
1: Oh, okay. Carson City, good place to be right now. If there's a job, it's a good city to be in. Kim, you're caller 15!
2: Oh, finally got through.
1: Finally got through. Bob doesn't pick up. JJ does. Thank you, JJ.
2: We don't want to have a conversation about this morning.
1: All righty then. Kim, you are going to join us at Capital Ford latter part of August. We're going to find out if you win a brand spanking new Toyota Corolla hatchback or $15,000. What's it going to be? You want the car or the money?
2: Have to see the car first, but probably the money.
1: Okay, you can go either way.
2: Yeah.
1: Okay, well, we'll have to wait to find out. Kim, can you give me a moo?
2: Moo.
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1: Good afternoon. Continuing to see a few slowdowns out on Northern Nevada roads. Right now we've got some heavy traffic. Westbound 80 between USA Parkway and at the Nugget Resort. Still congested both directions at the Nugget Avenue overpass in Sparks as well. Heavy traffic. Northbound South McCarran between Greg Street and Nugget Avenue. Also still seeing some slow and go up on North McCarran both directions between El Rancho and Pyramid Way. We're heading in the way of the North Valleys. We do still have that same slowdown between North McCarran and Panther Valley. 580 South at Moana and a little light traffic. I-80 East between West McCarran and Keystone in that construction zone. Everything else is in the clear. Please buckle up and drive safely from the Right Now Traffic Center. I'm Kristen Snow.

K-Bowl 98.1. Thank you, Kane. 21, shy of 5 o'clock. Oh, yes. Ella Langley, country music's favorite daughter right now. Loving Life Again, the name of this on The Bull.

0: Cable 98.1, Miss Langley, thank you. We've got, 17 before 5 o'clock, so your workday just about over with. J.J. Christie, wide-eyed, bushy-tailed. In fact, I had a couple of calls from listeners. J.J., why are you so happy today? You want to know why? It's so stupid, too. Not once, but I got to see my favorite movie back-to-back, my favorite Western. I saw it, today's Tuesday. I saw it Sunday, and I saw it again last night. I was just feeling it. And that's Tombstone with Kurt Russell and Val Kilmer, right? Best Western ever. I can watch it again and again and again. That's why I'm in a good mood. It's the little things in life, don't you know? All right. Speaking of work, some people love their job. They love coming in and doing their work and then going home and having a fantastic day. Other people, not so much. And there's those in the middle, too. And, well, that's what today's angry affirmation is all about.
1: Has life got you down? Suffering from low self-esteem? Need a little boost to get you motivated? Or have you come to the wrong place? That's because it's time for another angry affirmation with J.J. 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
0: I am a team player and enjoy collaboration. I welcome feedback from others. I inspire those around me. However, my work does not define my value as a human. Ah! Don't get me wrong, I love teamwork. It's important because it helps to put the blame on someone else. Sure, there's no I in team, but think about it. There is an M and an E, am I right? My annual performance review says I lack passion and intensity. I guess management hasn't seen me alone with a Big Mac and a large fry. And although I don't define myself by my work, my wife thinks otherwise. After all, those bills from Macy's and Dillard's aren't going to pay for themselves. I hope that helped.
1: Don't you feel better now? This has been today's Angry Affirmation with J.J. Christie. And remember, you get what you pay for. Cable 98.1, right now traffic.
2: Well, good evening. We are continuing to see a few of the same slowdowns out on Northern Nevada roads as we do get you home. We're trying to get you home on this Tuesday commute. Got some heavy traffic in areas between USA Parkway and the Nugget Resort. That is westbound 80. Very heavy traffic northbound South McCarran between Greg Street and Nugget Avenue. If you're traveling out to the North Valleys, we're also seeing some heavy traffic out there between 580 North Mill Street through the Bull on out to Golden Valley. Up on North McCarran, still seeing some heavy traffic both directions between 395 and Pyramid Way. And we've also got some slowdown 580 North between Damani Ranch and Moana Lane. From the Right Now Traffic Center, I'm Kristen.
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12: 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Strength and conditioning specialist Dana Santis told us, with body weight training, you create progressive overload by changing joint angles, adding instability, or choosing more challenging variations of the same exercise. Two other factors driving progressive overload are time under tension and muscular fatigue. That means the amount of time your muscles are engaged during a movement, the slower the movement, the harder it will be until you reach the point where you can't do another rep with good form. You want to stop before you collapse. Also, remember this, pay attention to your breath. So important. Breathe out when you exert force. I'm Dr. Sanjay Gupta, helping you live a better life.
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